don't put your blame on me. Don't put your blame on me. Take a look in the mirror, what do you see?

'Cause I'm only human after all. I'm only human after all. Don't put your blame on me. Don't put your blame on me.

fast. I refuse to understand. You go your way, I'll see mine. Feels like wasting.